Mother Earth is pregnant for the third time, for y'all have knocked her up. I have tasted the maggots in the mind of the universe. I was not offended, for I knew I had to rise above it all or drown in my own shit.

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Boyfriend keeps suggesting you're not like all of the rest. Garbage ain't collected, women ain't protected. Politicians using, people they're abusing. The mafia's getting bigger, like pollution in the river. And you tell me that this is where it's at.

0: Resurrection time. 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Look up in the sky. And now.
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0: 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Thank you very much.
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You know, down in Louisiana, they don't speak good French. Not all the people, but they got a language of their own, what they call Creole, but it's Patois. And we get around at night when you go to a ball, you sing Patois. So I'd like to sing this Patois number to you.

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Mademoiselle too sweet, hein? Bonjour, bonjour, mademoiselle. Oui, oui, oui, oui. You know, the funniest thing, the poor French people don't know what they be saying when they say oui, oui, oui, oui, you know. The French people say oui, oui for yes, you know. But oui, oui don't mean yes. You see, in English, oui, oui. When you've been drinking too much and you have to go and you say oui, oui, that's what oui, oui mean, you know. But when the French people say it, they say oui, oui, they don't know what they're saying. You understand?

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That's something, now when you say, say c'est bon. 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Yeah. Yeah. Bow wow. Now what do bow wow mean in French? Oh yeah, that's right, that's what the dogs say, bow wow, you know.

0: Donald Trump, Donald Trump.
1: How are you, ma'am?
2: RBG. Radio Broadway Network.